0: take up an Adam whenever you ride with me. It ain't like I'm asking you to ride for free. From trapping to rapping, need to be proud of me. 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
1: Extra.

No IOUs or debit cards, I need cash money. 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
1: You're listening to

0: man, that album is fire. 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There's a song on there that's actually stupidish.
1: Really?
0: Yeah, they had to make a version just to take it off. It was just like stupid.
1: This just can't be stomached by the...
0: No. It was like the first track. I was like, oh my god. I like it, but I was like... So, okay. Let's do that again.
1: Yeah.
0: Just the whole thing, so just sing with me.

0: And then like, you need an all. 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Okay, hold on.
1: Extra top of the hour.
2: Hey. 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
1: New Kung Fu Kenny. Ain't nobody praying for me. 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
1: Blue Roger Extra. 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
1: New breed. 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I'm used to being the underdog, because black girls who have minds and a cause are stifled with leashes and cliches. 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
2: Mama Mavis, oh mama, they try my patience. 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

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Scrolling through your call list. 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

therapist told you that I should tell you the truth, and you're still angry. So sometimes I feel like I still should have lied. I tell you the truth because I care, but I also lie to you because I care. But if I tell you the truth, I guess I can sleep better at night. But then it looks like I don't care because I'm telling you the truth. I mean, I guess I'm just not a... 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
1: Walking Texas Ranger.
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0: Yeah, Austin, Texas, you know. just in Texas, alla

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1: No confessions, questions, we contesting. 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Slow them down like Robitussin. 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

concert begins. The bass is an amalgamation of everything. Rules are not to be played by rebels. The story of never ending. Your introversion led you here. Intuition protected you along the way. Feelings allowed you to be well balanced. And perspective gave you foresight. 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Only the strong will survive. 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

0: truth unveils with time. 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
1: Now, buddy, I'm gonna tell you a couple of things you're gonna listen. 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This family comes before anything. It's a thing of honor. Since time immemorial. I mean, you survived the streets. That's almost like basic training. You're a soldier now. And the number one rule in this army is making money. This is a business. It's a pyramid. Money goes up, shit goes down. If there's something to be sold, we're there. We've always been there. You got the top tier position, and for what? Because you're a good earner, and you got your honor. Not like these other fucks that act like they're made of honor, when all they are certified bridesmaids. You'll keep that, Benny. And now it's your turn. Okay, I'm reloaded!
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1: Spiraling up, just like a rich nigga staircase. 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

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Hurricane Harvey on my wrist, shit flooded out. Nigga flooded out, VBS is flooded out. Hit the booty club, nigga, and we flooded out. 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

0: just a nuisance. It's always been more than the music. 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Rocket couture on the floor of a Louis V store, and I'm sorry I'm stupid. 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
1: Yo, Flacco. 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Yeah, ooh. This one for all of my renegades. 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Wax